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That last track was One Armed Scissor from the band At the Drive-In. Prior to that was BPTOY featuring Too Short from Jill Scott. Before that was Every Single Night off of Fiona Apple's 2014 release. The idler wheel is wiser than the driver of the screw, and the whipping cords will serve you more than the ropes will ever do. A little bit of a mouthful. Prior to that was Spit Red from Verity Den, and before that was Rain In Babies from the Flamin' Lips record In a Priest-Driven Ambulance. I've got a little bit more time here. I'm here until 9 p.m. Sorry, it's 8:20 now, but I'm here until 9 p.m. If you have any requests or an idea of what the theme of tonight's show might be, you can call in at 919-962-8989. 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Up next, I have a release from the band Agriculture. We've had them in the station for a while, and this is one of my favorite records that we have right now. I don't get to play it a lot, but it's super cool. We have it listed as black gaze, so a little bit heavier shoegaze. Some really cool stuff. After that, I've got Drive Like Jehu and Superchunk queued up. Some more hints to what the theme might be, so stay tuned. It's going to get super cool in just a few minutes. Thank you so much for listening.

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I am Bort, and that last track we heard was Seesaw Part 2 from the Paradise Bangkok Mulam International Band. Prior to that, we had Turn It Off from Drive Like Jehu's debut record, Drive Like Jehu. And prior to that was one of my favorite records we've had in the station recently, and it was Agriculture with The Weight. As the set is starting to wind down, if you have any requests that you'd like to send in last minute, you can do so through our apps, or you can call them in at 919-962-8989. And if you've been listening for a while, you'll know that there was a theme today, and I got inspiration for that theme. I was on my lunch break, and I was looking through, I was curious about Fugazi's I'm So Tired, because it's so different from the rest of their discography. And what I found out was that it is on a soundtrack that they wrote for a biography about the band. And when I was reading more about that record and how it influenced, the record is called Instruments, if you're curious. And when I was reading about how that influenced music post-release, I found that Jim Ward from At the Drive-In cited Fugazi and that record as one of the most instrumental records in what caused him to want to create music. So a little bit of a hint to the theme, Jim Ward's band At the Drive-In, if you haven't gotten it yet. WXYC wants to know if you knew that fee waivers are available for Orange County Senior Center programs, including virtual programs. Fee waivers and reductions are available based on assessed financial need for all classes and programs for Orange County residents. Fee waivers are not offered for in-person trips or travel programs. Interested applicants must complete an application form providing proof of income and other information. To apply for a fee waiver for a senior center program, call the Passmore Center at 919-245-2015, and request a scholarship form be emailed or mailed via USPS. You may also pick up the form at the center's front desk. Coming up next, I've got a track that I played on my first ever show. I know that it was not the first song that I ever played on the radio, but it was, I think, probably the second or third, and it's one that is near and dear to my heart and is a very big clue. Thank you so much for listening. Coming up next is Driveway to Driveway by Supertrunk.

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It's 9:08 p.m. and you're listening to WXYC Chapel Hill. The song that you hear playing underneath me right now is by Vladislav Delay. It is called Notke, off of the release Entain. If you're a regular listener, I'm sure that you've heard this a decent amount on the radio. This has become a very well-loved album for us. But before that, we heard a song called Asim Asado by Same, off of the release Love, Peace, and Poetry, Brazilian psychedelic music. That's a cool little compilation there. It's a lot of lost and legendary Brazilian psych LPs from 1968 to 78. So cool stuff there. Before that was a song called Gureia by Nora Mint Seymali. And I'll recap these songs that the last DJ played before me. Before the Nora Mint Seymali song, you heard Okay, I Know Who My Twin Flame Is by Lord Jamonte Ogbon. And before that was a song called She Drives Me Crazy by Fine Young Cannibals. Prior to that one was Drive by Cars. Oh, how ironic. Drive by Cars. And before that one was Cup of Loneliness by Merce, Lemon, and Fust. And the first song that you heard in that final section that the last DJ played was Driveway to Driveway by Superchunk. We all love Superchunk. Alright, while this track plays a little bit longer, let me take a moment to tell you about the Housing Helpline. The Housing Helpline, a service of the Orange County Health Department, connects people with eviction, diversion, homeless services, and other resources. Since launching in April 2020, the Housing Helpline has served nearly 8,000 households and responded to more than 20,000 calls and 16,000 emails. 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All right, once again, this is

Not Gay by Vladislav Delay. And I'm DJ Pipe Dreams. I'll be on until midnight. So if you have any requests, let me know through the app, or you can call in at 919-962-8989. Otherwise, I have lots of awesome music picked out that I'll continue to play for you guys for the next three-ish hours. Enjoy.

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It is 9:30 p.m. The song that you hear playing underneath me right now is called Glass Boat, and it is by DJ Chooch, who was a WXYC DJ once upon a time. So support that local DJ. Before that, you heard a song called Pedro Point by Max Hafe. Before that was Dazzle You by Dazzle. Prior to that one was Red Sunset Sky by PM. And the first song that you heard during the last time that I was talking on air was called Not Gay by Vladislav Delay. Before I continue to tell you about the Bridge International, I want to briefly apologize to my caller. I was looking for the CD that we were talking about on the phone, and I could not find it. It is in our library, but it is not where it is supposed to be on the shelf. So, if you have any other requests, I would be more than happy to try to accommodate those. I'm so sorry. Now, let me tell you about the Bridge International. The Bridge International is a nonprofit organization whose mission is to bridge gaps in services for individuals who have experienced human trafficking. The Bridge currently has a community awareness project underway for migrant workers, farm workers in North Carolina who are especially vulnerable to experiencing human trafficking. They're accepting donations of non-perishable food, bottled water, socks, toothbrushes, toothpaste, deodorant, and washcloths to give in a backpack as a kit to farm workers. These kits are an opportunity to provide some basic resources and information on human trafficking to this population. If you are interested in donating items, organizing a drive event, or receiving their Amazon wish list, reach out to the organization's co-executive director at 828-278-8054 or through their email at info@thebridgeinternational.net. 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

It is 9:48 p.m. and you are listening to WXYC Chapel Hill. The song that is about to wrap up underneath me is by George Clanton, called Purity, and it is off of his self-released album 100% Electronica. Before that, we heard a song called Death Juke by Nandi, and prior to that one was a song by Lego Welt called Rave Till Dawn. Thank you, caller, for requesting that. I was unfamiliar with Lego Welt, and I really enjoyed that. That might have to go on the personal playlist. And then the first song that I played in this section was called Glass Boat by DJ Chooch. And that is a local DJ who is a WXYC alum, matter of fact. Okay, before I play our next song, let's take a minute to talk about recycling no-nos. There are a number of items that are often thrown into Orange County's blue recycle carts that cause problems and unnecessary costs for our country's recycling, or county's recycling program. Not countries, counties. Please avoid placing the following items in your blue recycling bin: Styrofoam, paper towels and napkins, batteries, bubble wrap and other plastic shipping materials, clothes, household glass, 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Okay, the next song that I'm going to play for y'all is one of my favorite off of this album. This is Oklu, and the song is Dance 2. But if you have any requests, please feel free to send me those through our app, or you can call me at 919-962-8989, and I will do my very best to fill them. Once again, you are listening to WXYC. I'm DJ Pipe Dreams. I'm going to be on for another two-ish hours. And yeah, enjoy the music.

darkness in me too. There's darkness.

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It is 10:09 p.m. This long jam song that you hear underneath me is called Amapola by Haymarket Square. Before that, we heard a song called Somewhere Good by Tara Clerkin Trio. Prior to that one was Little Blue by Luna and the Lush. And the first song that I played in this section was called Dance 2 by Okaloo. Next up, I'm going to throw on some Derek Morgan, reggae legend. But before that, let me tell you about the student legal services we have here at Carolina. Carolina Student Legal Services is a nonprofit law firm that is available to provide full-time UNC Chapel Hill students with free legal assistance. The SLS can address landlord problems, property damage claims, name and gender marker changes, uncontested divorce, employment contract review, and many other matters. Please note that the SLS cannot advise students who have a problem with a fellow student, the university, or other state agencies. 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I just saw some requests come through. I will do my best to fill those after I take a look at them. But if you have any requests at all, please feel free to send them through the app or call into the station at 919-962-8989, and I'll see what I can do for you. Once again, this is Amapola by Haymarket Square, and you're listening to WXYC.

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It is 10:31 p.m. And the song that you hear playing underneath me right now is called Her Chew Single, as in C-H-E-W, by Omar S. And this is a long one, so please feel free to sit back and listen. But before that, we heard Spirit Adapter by Yin Yin. Prior to that one was Confidence Man by the Jeff Healy Band. And before that, I played two songs off of Dagmar Zuniga's In Filth Your Mystery is Kingdom / Our Smile Peasant in Yellow Music album. The first of which was Garden, and that transitioned into Photography the Hard Way, which are probably my two favorite songs off of that album, so I hope you liked it. Prior to that, we had a request for Tenet by Susie and the Banshees. Thank you so much for sending in that request. And the first song that I played in that last section was called Rudy's Don't Fear by Derek Morgan, the reggae legend himself. Okay, now let me take a minute to tell you guys about Compostmates. Compostmates is a UNC student organization that works to expand access to composting for off-campus students through a free food scrap pickup service. Scraps from student households are donated to community gardens where they are transformed into nutrient-rich compost to support the healthy growth of local foods. 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Non-student community members can check out the Carborough and Chapel Hill farmers markets as well as their local community gardens to donate their food scraps and help return our nutrients back into the earth. Okay, once again, this song is by Omar S. and it is called Her Chew Single featuring John FM. 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It is 10:33. I'm DJ Pipe Dreams. I'll be on for another hour and a half until midnight. And thank you for listening.

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It is 10:57 p.m. And the song that you hear playing underneath me right now is by Grupo Oom. This is Mobile / Stabile. Before that, we heard a song by Danny Wolfers, a.k.a. Lego Welt, which we played earlier. That is his real name. Lego Welt is a stage name. But that was off of the release Occult Orientated Crime, and it was called Natufian Modeling Agency. Really liking that stuff. That was very cool, very unique. I've liked both of those songs, the Lego Walt one and the Danny Wolfers song. Before that, we heard a song called Summer Wow by Little Chair. And Little Chair is a local college band in the area, so I have been lucky enough to see them perform. But if you're a college student and you have the chance to see Little Chair live, go for it. They are fantastic. Before that, we heard Mantras by Shaking Hand, and prior to that was Hurt You single by Omar S. Sort of keeping a theme with the long songs here tonight, because this one has a lot left on it. But before I hop off, let me tell you a little bit about the Issue Voter. If you're a college student or an individual looking for an easy way to stay informed, Issue Voter is a nonprofit organization that sends clear, nonpartisan summaries of congressional bills straight to your phone. Get alerts on issues you care about, share your opinion with a single click, and track how your representatives vote. It's an easy, low-stress way to stay informed and make your voice count. 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Once again, this is Mobile Stabile by Grupo Oom, and you're listening to WXYC Chapel Hill. I'm DJ Pipe Dreams. I'll be on for the next hour. Thank you so much for tuning in.

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It is 11:24 p.m. The song that you hear underneath me right now is by Heaven Souls. It is called O.D. Jabiri. Before that, we heard a song by Kare called X Effect off of the Hibiscus EP. Prior to that was Aphex Twin with Number 3. And before that was Mobile Stable by Grupo The next song that I'm going to play for y'all is called... One moment. It is called Don't Tread on the Museums of Your Youth by the Happy Jawbone Family Band. But before I play that, let me tell you about Community Fridge. 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Okay, I am going to be on for the next half hour-ish. So if you have any requests, please feel free to send them to me through the app, or you can call into the station at 919-962-8989. 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

It's 11:44 p.m., and you're listening to WXYC Chapel Hill. The song that you hear playing underneath me right now is by Keith Jarrett, and it is called Solara March. Before that, we heard a song called In My Pocket a Letter, a Red Wrecked Line by Cancer House. Prior to that was Mockingbird Dream by Patrick Cowley. Before that one, we heard Control Room by Romeo Boyer. And the first song that I played in this section was by the Happy Jawbone Family Band called Don't Tread on the Museums of Your Youth. WXYC would like you to know that we have an amazing set of apps. You're probably familiar with our iPhone app, but we've also got an Android app, a tvOS app, and an Apple Watch app. In fact, you can send in requests through the Android and iOS apps. Just press the request button. Or if you're old school and want to talk to the DJ, there's another button to dial a DJ and make a good old phone call. Our iPhone app has a great set of home screen widgets that you can see at a glance what we're playing. And you can always start playback by telling Siri to play WXYC. I'm going to be on for another 15 minutes. So if you do have any requests, try out that app. But for now, we'll keep it here with Solara March, once again by Keith Jarrett. I'm DJ Pipe Dreams, and you're listening to WXYC Chapel Hill. I hope you're having a fabulous night.

It's 11:58 p.m. You're listening to WXYC Chapel Hill. That last song was called Cradle Sun by Anastasia Coop. Before that, we heard Solara March by Keith Jarrett. Now let me take a second to tell you about Photo Farm before I hop off air for the night. 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Thank you so much for tuning in tonight. Once again, I'm DJ Pipe Dreams. It has been so fun spending my Saturday evening and night with you, and I hope you have a great rest of the night. Once again, you're listening to WXYC Chapel Hill, and it is 11:58, almost midnight. Good night, y'all.

What bitter's love but yearning? What sour love much but a brief burning, till she that draws to the smoke return? Answer. I know, Pipette, of course, dear. But listen, precious, thanks, pet. Those are lovely, Petronette, delicious. 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What exquisite hands you have, you angel. 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You perfect little pigoline. I'll nudge you in a minute. I bet you use her best Parisian smear off her vanity table to make them look so rose-top, glow-stop, no-stop. I know her. Slight me, would she? For every gut I care. 3 creamings a day. 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

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When I think of that espose of a Clan Sabri, the food brawler of the Socinist Party with his black-leaded chest. Hello, Prendergast. That you, innkeeper, and all his 14 other fullback maulers are hurling stars of whatever the dagos they are, baiting at my Lord Ornery's just because they won the egg and spoon there, so overly provincial at Baldole. My Eilish ascent, he seeds, make his admiration. He is seeking an opening and means to be the first with me as his bell alliance. And do my snoo plays a lo so so so da todas, such as Spanish. Stoop a little closer, Filz. Delights him simply, like Holio and Ramun. I haven't felt so Turkish for ages and ages. Minds me of Sequicious, the chocolate with the soul. Extraordinary. Why, what are they all? The mucky lot of them only. Shht, I wouldn't pay three hairpins for them. Psh, that's right. Hold it steady, leg me pull. Poo, come big to Iran. Poo, what are you nudging for? No, I just thought you were. Listen, loveliest. Of course, it was too kind of you, mister, to remember my sighs and shockings, my often expressed wish when you were wondering about my true source. And before I forget it, don't forget in your extensions to my personality, when knotting my remembrance tie, Shoe Week will be trotting back with red heels at the end of the moon. But look what the fool brought, Cabbage Head, and as I shall answer to gracious heaven, I'll always be and always remind of snappy new girters, me being always the one for charms, with my very best in proud and gloving, even if it was to be vermilion miles my youth to live on. The rubber end, Mr. Poking Tone, the quinoan fleshmonger whom Mother Brown solicited me for unlawful converse with her mug of October, a pot's on it.

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Funny spot to have a thingy. I'm terribly sorry, I swear to you I am. May you never see me in my birthday pelt seen so tutu, and that her Blanche's manges may rot leprous off or whatever winking magis. I'll bet by your cut you go flirting after with all the glass on her and the jumps in her stoneware. Ha ha! I suspected she was. Sink her. May they fire her for a barren you. So she says, tay for thee? Well, I said, angst so mush, and desired she might not take it amiss if I esteemed her but a nod. If I did a tough turf, I'm not a mishy missy. Of course, I know, Pettus, you're so learningful and considerate in yourself, so friend of vegetables, you long cold catchu. Please, my acquiescer, to meet my acquaintance, codling, snakelet, icicleist, my diaper has more life to it. 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Yes, the buttercups told me. 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That I chide you, sweet sir, you know I'm tender by my eyes. 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

0: I have news of scaring people, planting seeds inside the minds. 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
1: It's like a jungle sometimes. 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
2: He said, well, they have some outstanding warrants left on you, and they want to just solve them, you know, whatever it'll be. So they take me in on a chain to Long Beach. And now they lock me up in the cell behind the courtroom in Long Beach while I'm awaiting to be heard on my traffic offenses, parking tickets. And I'm panicked. I'm thinking, you know, my God, man, while I'm here, don't hold me. Actually, what's to stop them? I mean, what's really to stop them? Oh, I assumed that maybe someday my mother would realize that I should have gotten out. No, she was nice. No, she would have known. But still, what's to stop them? And I'm panicked. And finally, they called me.

This is WXYC Chapel Hill. I'm DJ Derpa. You were just listening to Opus 3's Sea People off of the release Mind Fruit. Before that, you listened to Mellow Swells with their song Sunrise off of the release Take Me With You. Prior to that was Madonna with her song Sky Fits Heaven off of Ray of Light. And before that, to start my set, I started with The AMX, their song Black Magic, off of their release Black Magic. I'm hoping for a little bit of a dancier vibe for 3:18 a.m. right now. WXYC would like you to know about the Odum Institute. 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All right, and we're going to get back into the music with Nash Paints.

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This is DJ Derpa. You were just listening to Nandi Underscore with the song Broken Future 175 off of their release, Nandi dot dot dot. Before that was Nourished by Time and their song Crazy People off of their release, The Passionate Ones. Prior to that was Iko Ishibashi and Jim O'Rourke, their song Par off of the release, Pareidolia. Before that, you were listening to a little bit of Bjork's One Day off of debut. Unfortunately, it skips. And before that was Nash Paints with their song Boyfriend First off of the release Everyone Good Is Called Molly. I found them super interesting. They are a solo ambient pop project out of Dublin. They also make hyper pop under FC Music and a sort of experimental collective band called Princess. We're going to get right back into the music with Sun People and Other Worlds.

This is WXYC Chapel Hill. I'm DJ Derpa. You were just listening to Janet Jackson's Velvet Rope off of her release, The Velvet Rope. Before that, you were listening to Heaven Souls with their song Creek Allah off of the release, West Side Trapped. Prior to that was Little Annie with Watch the World Go By off of her release, Short, Sweet, and Dread. And then right before that was Sun People and Other Worlds with Sunny View off of the Indophyte EP. It's currently 4:07, and WXYC would like you to know about Bike Durham. Bike Durham offers a series of education classes for people who want to learn how to ride a bike and for those who know how to ride but want to improve their skills to commute and use their bike for transportation or recreation. They have classes of multiple levels, from learning how to balance to skill building practice to real commutes through town to learn more about the city infrastructure and how to plan trips. These classes are open to 13-year-olds and older, and have rental bikes included in the class price for those who don't have a bike yet. Pricing on a sliding scale, pay what you can. Classes are held at ReCity, 112 Broadway Street, Durham, NC. To find out more and to register for our classes, visit our website, bikedurham.org/bike-education-classes. All right, and we're going to get back into the music with OK Lou.

What are you thinking about?

sergeant.

This is WXYC Chapel Hill. I'm DJ Derpa. You were just listening to Sneaker Pimps How Do off of their album Becoming X. Prior to that was Yin Yin with Pattaya Wrangler off of their release Yada. Right before that was Negi Jemmy, which their former name was Negative Gemini, off of the release She Comes From Nowhere. The song was Dream. And right before that was OK Lou with Choke Enough, the Malibu Ambient City Mix off of the Choke Enough expansion pack. The time is currently 4:29 a.m. WXYC would like you to know about In Family Fire, a campaign dedicated to preventing dangerous misuse of firearms. Family Fire is a shooting that results from someone misusing an unsecured firearm from the home. Unintentional shootings, firearm suicide, and intentional shootings are all forms of family fire. Guns are present in approximately 42% of homes in the U.S., and thousands of people are killed by gun violence each year. Family fire is an issue that affects communities across North Carolina and the nation. End Family Fire outlines the proper steps of securing and storing firearms. To learn more about proper storage, you can visit endfamilyfire.org. All right, we're getting right back into the music with Amy Gadiaga.

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This is DJ Derpa again. You were just listening to A Bubbling Concoction by Greeky Peach. I'm going to spell that out. It's G-R-Y-K-E and then P-Y-J-E off of their release, Crepuscular Elixirs. I found this one super interesting. They're a German/Finnish duo. And Grike Pije, I wish I knew how to pronounce that, means forest ravine in Albanian. So that's where their inspiration for their name comes from. Before this, you were listening to Natasha Atlas's Yala chant off of the release Diaspora. Diaspora. Before that was Ricardo Eddie Martinez's Yeye Sun off of the release Expresso Ritmico. Prior to that, Donna Summer with Dim All the Lights off of a release with all of her greatest hits. And then right before that was Amy Gadiaga with the song Baby Goated off of the release Baby Goated. We're going to get right back into the music with James K. All right.

This is WXYC Chapel Hill. This is DJ Derpa again. You were just listening to Zuzu and their cover of Robin's Dancing on My Own off of their release, Zoo, Volume 1. Prior to that was Girl, G-R-R-L, with their song Tumble off of their release, Beetle, kind of for a more hyper-pop album from Durham. Right before that was System Olympia's album Dusk and Dreamland with the song Close to My Nebula. And right before that was Underscores with their song Hollywood Forever off of the release You. And then to start off this little round of songs was James K with Peel off of their release Friend. I'm gonna go right into Barker after this, but WXYC would first like you to know about SwipeShare, which is a UNC-based platform that helps UNC students turn extra meal swipes into affordable meals. The app connects students who have unused swipes with those who need them by coordinating quick meetups at dining halls where a seller can swipe the buyer in. With built-in messaging, user ratings, and secure data protections, SwipeShare creates a safe and reliable way for students to access lower-cost meals while reducing wasted swipes. For more information, you can visit their Instagram at swipeshare.app. All right, let's get back into the music with Barker.

This is WXYC Chapel Hill, still DJ Derpo on air. You were just listening to Sophia Stell's I'm Not Alone off of her album Object Permanence. She's signed to both Apple Music and A24 Music, which I find very interesting. Before that, you were listening to, don't mind my pronunciation, Carrie, C-A-R-R-E. With the song X Effect off of their release Hibiscus. Prior to that was Barker with the song Paradise Engineering off of their release Utility. And right before that was Okelu with Want to Wanna Come Back off of the release Choke Enough. WXYC would like for you to know about Siembra NC. It's a grassroots organization that is fighting for better working and living conditions and empowering the community to stand up against abusive landlords, discriminatory policies, and displacement. With increased immigration enforcement in the area, Siembra provides information to all about the rights of individuals and businesses. Siembra can also guide individuals and those looking to volunteer on how to navigate an interaction with ICE. For information on ways to get involved and learn about your rights, you can visit siembranc.org. For updated immigration enforcement sightings and reporting, you can visit ojonc.org. Anyone not immediately at risk and interested in volunteering can reach out to siembranc on Facebook or at siembranc on Instagram. Thanks for listening. The next will be off of the Marty Supreme soundtrack, which will be fun.

This is WXYC Chapel Hill. Still DJ Derpa on air. I'm about to sign off. You were just listening to Underworld's Mo Move off of the release 100 Days Off. Right before that, you were listening to Aoki Takamasa and Tujiko Noriko, their song Nolicom off the release 28. Prior to that was Lolina's Border Beach off of the album Monopoly of Mistakes. And directly before that was Daniel LaPatin's Vampire's Castle off of Marty Supreme's original soundtrack release. WXYC would like to hear from you. If you are a part of a nonprofit or a student group and would like the community to hear more about your organization, please email psa@wxyc.org. We ask that you please send PSAs at least a week in advance to allow our PSA team to review them for any errors. All right, I'm signing off. The next song will be Orbital, their song Belfast, off of, you know, their best work from 1989 to 2002.

It is currently 6:21. You're listening to DJ Chowder on WXYC. The song that was just playing was Par by Iko Ishibashi. Right before that was Gunshot by Mellow Swells. And then prior to that was Tree Festival by Nura Min Seimali. And then right before that was A Bubbling Concoction by Grike Paije. WXC would like you to know that Orange County can no longer accept shredded paper in the blue recycling carts. The current recycling process is no longer accepting shredded materials mixed in with single-stream recyclables. If you'd like your confidential material shredded and recycled, Orange County Recycling asks that you please bring it to be shredded at one of the semi-annual shred-a-thons or utilize the new shred center. For more information on how to handle shredded materials, visit orangecountync.gov/recycling. And we'll be returning to the rest of my set now.

It is currently 6:42, and you're listening to WXYC, and this is DJ Chowder. What was just playing was the song Ayun Huriyat by Hamid El-Shairi, and right before that was If I Had Rhythm in My Nursery Rhymes by James DePoney's Chicago Jazz Band. Right before that was Fulfillment of the Event by Rodri Davies, and then right before that was Active Analog. The song that was just playing was from an album with other Egyptian funk soul sounds, and that was called The Slam Years 1983 to 1988. WXYC would like you to know that the Southern Off-Road Bicycle Association, SORBA, is the largest non-profit mountain biking organization in the Southeast. Through advocacy, education, and recreational opportunities, SORBA carries out its mission to promote land access, trail prevention, and new trail development in order to enhance mountain bike touring, racing, fun, and fellowship for all mountain bicyclists in the southern United States. For more information, visit www.sorba.org. I had a couple shoutouts, or a couple requests from last week that I'm going to go look to find and hopefully play this shift. But if anyone listening has any requests for me to play, feel free to call 919-962-8989. And without anything else, we're going to go back to the set.

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You're listening to WXYC Chapel Hill. This is DJ Chowder. What was just playing was You Can Do It by Admiral Bailey. That was on a reggae album. And then right before that was Garbage And, in the parentheses, Garbage and Fire by Barnclad. And then prior to that was Lam Sarwan by Angkongong Kun Chai with Uban Patana Band. WXYC would like you to know that local businesses can attend the nonprofit networking group Wake Up Wednesday in Pittsburgh every third Wednesday of the month. Wake Up Wednesday serves the community by providing a space where business leaders and nonprofits come to cross-pollinate ideas, give business advice, ask for leads, and help promote one another. The doors open at 8 a.m. and the meetings end promptly at 9:30. There are 67 businesses that attend each month. And for more information, visit www.wakeupwednesdays.me. If anyone has any more requests, please call 919-962-8989. And if with anything else, we'll return to the set.

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This is WXYC, and you're listening to DJ Chowder. What was just playing was Now Tem Nada Now by Anna Frango Electrico. Right before that was Espresso Ritmico by Ricardo Eddie Martinez. And then prior to that was Elliot by Reese McHenry. And then prior to that was Two Trees by Variety Den. And then right before that was Mali Ila Ahadine by H.J. Zaharan. WXIC would like you to know to take precaution when recycling lithium and lithium-ion batteries. Orange County requires separation of lithium batteries and alkaline batteries. To avoid fire hazards, tape both ends of the battery before bringing them to the drop-off site. 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

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You're listening to WXYC Chapel Hill, and this is DJ Chowder. What was just playing was Call My Name by Joe Baton. Right before that was Early Summer by Ryo Fuki. And then right before was Renita Candiese by Maas, Aya, and Lido Pimienta. WSC would like you to know that the Chelsea Theater is the Triangle's only nonprofit art house cinema, presenting a dynamic mix of first-run, independent, documentary, global, and art films. 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If you guys have any requests, feel free to call in at 919-962-8989, and then we'll get back into the music.

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You're listening to WXYC Chapel Hill 89.3. This is DJ Chowder. What was just playing was Samhain by Dry Heaves. Right before that was I Had Too Much a Dream by the Electric Prunes. And then prior to that was One Evening by Feast. And then right before that was Give Up the War by Starflyer 59. WXYC would like you to know that TABLE is a nonprofit organization that brings college students and community volunteers together to help feed hungry children in the Chapel Hill Carborough area. 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

It is currently 8:20. What is playing right now is Esperanto. Right before that was John Wick by Demuta. And then before that was Mugadim Kar. And then prior to that was Psych Lam Kor. And then the first song in this section was Wede Harer Guzo WXYC. Would like you to know that UNC Chapel Hill provides an online map which displays disability access information for the main campus buildings. The map, which was compiled by the University Compliance Office in partnership with Disability Services and Faculty's Planning and Construction, gives coded information for the location of power, doors, elevators, restrooms, and ramps. 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

It is currently 8:44. The song that was just playing was Beware of Darkness by George Harrison. Right before that was Daydreaming by Aretha Franklin. And then prior to that was When You're Smiling and Astride Me by Father John Misty. The album art for that is really, really cool in my opinion. It's like pink and has like a bunch of different animals. And then right before that was Munei by Mulatu Astatke. And then the first song in the section was Kiso Bushi by Minyo Crusaders. WXYC would like you to know that the Carolina Harm Reduction Union, also known as CRU, is a student-led program that provides life-saving harm reduction resources to the public of Chapel Hill. UNC's community and students suffer from a lack of education and resources on drug use safety. CRU's weekly distribution of opioid overdose reversing naloxone and fentanyl testing strips allow community members to engage with harm reduction strategies, ask questions, and receive evidence-based responses from non-judgmental peers. 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I'm now going to play a song by American Flyer, and I have about 15 minutes left on my set. But again, if you guys have any requests, feel free to call 919-962-8989.

Good morning. My name is Jonesy. You are listening to WXYC Chapel Hill, 89.3 FM. It is June 14th. If you heard my dog, don't mind that. Trying my hand in the bowl of doing away shows, I guess I should say. So it is nice being able to see the sunlight and DJ. But I apologize about how I am here on the mic. I'll get a little bit better. You just heard Norah Brown's Cinnamon Tree off of Shady Grove and Beautiful Doll. That was from Jalopy's, that record label. And then we had a new release by the Tara Clarkin Trio, a self-titled, well, I said the wrong, is Somewhere Good is the single. So release and single name from World of Echo. And then Jolie Holland's cover of Bella Ciao from the Comp Relief album for the LA Wildfires, If I Could Only Fly, a self-release from last year, I believe. Then we had Stinkworks with Misha, the Italo remix from Ancient History. That was Delson. And last but not least, starting us off was Going Home by Claire Rousey off of A Heavenly Touch from Already Dead Tapes. Siembra NC is a grassroots organization that is fighting for better working and living conditions and empowering the community to stand up against abusive landlords, discriminatory policies, and displacement. With increased immigration enforcement in the area, Siembra provides information to all about the rights of individuals and businesses. Siembra can also guide individuals and those looking to volunteer on how to navigate with an interaction with ICE. For information on ways to get involved and learn about your rights, you can visit siembranc.org. For updated immigration enforcement sightings and reporting, you can visit ojonc.org. Anyone not immediately at risk and interested in volunteering can reach out to Siembra NC on Facebook or at Siembra, SIEMBRANC, on Instagram. We're gonna get right back to the music. Up next is some doo-wop, I believe, if I can remember correctly, but feel free to use our lovely request option on our app, and I should be able to see it just fine. We're gonna get back to the music.

Hello, hello. Once again, you are listening to WXYC Chapel Hill, 89.3 FM. Playing around a little bit, see if I can have some background noise so it's not just my very trashy mic you're hearing. You just listened to Gina with Dream a Twinkle off of The Pleasure Is Yours. That label is Lex Records. And we had In Utero by the Dwal Troupe off of another compilation, Red Xerox, from Chicago, the Desert Island Recordings. I don't know if I can call it the debut album, but something of that sort. And then we had two tracks from my end of things, Devin Russell's I'm Still Waiting from Darker Than Blue. That's a Death Is Not the End release. And same goes for Love Me for a Long Time by Nanta, Piranila Palin, and Naris Ari from Begging the Moon, Flang Thai, Saigon, and Look Krung from 1945 to 1960, another Death Is Not the End release. I think I got those two releases on behalf of trying to do some form of gospel night, and there was one album that was included in what I bought, but it also had like 70 other releases that had nothing to do with gospel that just came with it. I was very surprised and kind of alarmed, but there's a lot of really good stuff in there. Anyways, you're listening to another song from Red Xerox Under My Voice. This is Song for Avi by Amaya Pena. And WXYC would like to hear from you. If you are a part of a nonprofit or student group and would like the community to hear more about your organization, please email psa@wxyc.org. We ask that you please send PSAs at least a week in advance to allow our PSA team to review them for any errors. It's about 9:50. We're going to get back to it with Plixid. I'll see y'all in a bit.

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My name is Jonesy. The time is 10:16 a.m., Sunday, June 14th. You just heard Rock Steady by Built to Spill off of the When the Wind Forgets Your Name. That label is Sub Pop. Excuse me. We had Rouge before that with Aforsa from Curie Man 2. And then it was Rupee Dan with Black Race Dub off of the single Black Race, but the dub version, of course. That label's Death Is Not the End. Then we had Agriculture, a new release right before 10 a.m. with The Weight off of The Spiritual Sound. And then we had some other new single releases by Glorp. That was Jeggings from Glorp Life. I don't think that full album is coming out till August, which I was very distraught to find out, but looking forward to it. And then we had another new release by Plixid, starting us off with Lifestyle from the self-titled release. Orange County can no longer accept shredded paper in the blue recycle carts. The current recycling processor is no longer accepting shredded material mixed in with single-stream recyclables. If you would like your confidential material shredded and recycled, Orange County Recycling asks that you please bring it to be shredded at one of their semi-annual shred-a-thons or utilize the new Shred Center. For more information on how to handle shredded materials, visit orangecountync.gov/recycling. Got a request up next. It's going to be Alone in Kyoto by Air. Figured out a way to rig it up, so I got it for you. And under my voice right now, if you can hear it, is All Over Again by Tanner York. Let's get back to it.

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And I don't have a view out of my window. All I see is the neighbor's windows, because I live in a row home. But luckily the neighbors always keep their blinds closed, so I never see into their house, and they never see into my room, even though there's only like a four and a half foot gap between our windows. And one time, like last summer, I had the window open and they had the window open, and I heard my neighbors having sex, and it was disgusting. Never again. That was the only time that happened. But it was, I was like, what's that sound?

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You just heard Teenage FBI by Guided by Voices from Do the Collapse. It's TVT Records. Technically, the version I played was off of the Buffy the Vampire Slayer album, but you know what? We'll credit the actual release. We heard Horse Jumper of Love before that with Sitting on the Porch at Night from Natural Part. I think it released from 2023, 2022. It's a little fuzzy for me. That label is run for cover. Then we had a new release by Holly Cook, Hello Operator off of Shy Girl, and a double play, Portal Reports, Spoken Word, and kind of, I don't know if it's music to concrete, but that was an anonymous track from 2024. Mostly just voice recordings of people talking, played over the new release by Juliana Barwick and Mary Lattimore, Tragic Magic with the Four Sleeping Princesses. And we had a request before that, Alone in Kyoto by Air off of Talkie Walkie. We're gonna keep playing music. You can keep requesting things if it's your fancy. But WXYC would like you to know that the Southern Off-Road Bicycle Association, SORBA, is the largest nonprofit mountain biking organization in the Southeast. Through advocacy, education, and recreational opportunities, SORBA carries out its mission to promote land access, trail preservation, and new trail development in order to enhance mountain bike touring, racing, fun, and fellowship for all mountain bicyclists in the Southern United States. For more information, visit www.sorba.org. That was Fly Low Tweet by Yasmin Lacey under my voice. Up next is Mavi. Let's get back to it.

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The strange name was just a string of numbers. Blockchain, throw it on the pile with the others. Blue flame like the oven. Weed lube, weed butter. Don't get them confused.

crib smoking oop. 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Celebrity pre-rolls in a monogram tube. Corked, crushed velvet in the box embossed. Had to find tweezers and a corkscrew. After all that, of course, this ish garbage. Of course.

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Colorful packaging, pack them in, fly like gold or Africans, covered by tracks with acronyms. If the track slaps in the back, you could almost hear the black cackling. When it's my time, no need to pass the hat, just throw me in when the fire's good and crackling. Colorful packaging, pack them in, fly like gold or Africans, covered by tracks with acronyms. 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When it's my time, no need to pass the hat, just toss me in when the fire good and crackling.

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The time is now 11 o'clock. That was Janelle Leppin's ensemble Volcanic Ash with Holt Marathon from Pluto and Aquarius, a new release by Cuneiform Records. We had Boost by Astrid Song before that off of Great Doubt, and an Xbox Verizon with Peter Horses singing Tough Talk. If you went to Feast last year in North Carolina, you might have recognized that name. He performed in the fall, it was in October, and I believe there's also recorded versions of that live, which is pretty cool. And a new single before Peter Horses, Kare's X Effect off of Hibiscus, with Rapper Weed by Billy Woods and Kenny Seagal from Maps, playing In Between Silent Film, another new release by Mavi, that was off of The Pilot. And that started us off. We are settling in quite nicely. And did you know that local businesses can attend the nonprofit networking group Wake Up Wednesday in Pittsburgh every third Wednesday of the month? Wake Up Wednesday serves the community by providing a space where business leaders, and nonprofits come to cross-pollinate ideas, give business advice. Ask for leads, and to help promote one another. The doors open at 8 a.m. and the meeting ends promptly at 9:30 a.m. There are 60 to 70 businesses that attend each month. For more information, visit www.wakeupwednesday.me. Up next is going to be Oneida's Paralyzed. Let's keep it pushing.

your own feelings. I never asked you to believe me, 'cause these things should be proven by all means necessary. Yeah, let's get another drink. Or do you think we should be sober for what I'm about to say? You're my ticket the wrong way. I might say this to the wrong person at a wrong time.

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The time is now 11:21 a.m. My name is Jonesy. Under my voice right now is Shady Grove, Beautiful Doll by Nora Brown from The Cinnamon Tree. You just heard Force of Genius by Tractor Beam. Rest in peace, that was from the release Split from Beekeeper Tapes and Discs. Some Local Lovelies. A new release played before that, Lolina's GG, the title track off of Relaxin' Records. And we had Those Black Eyes from The Past Is a Wound in My Heart by Birsen Alan. It's a compilation album again from Death Is Not the End. Fading Signal with Bleed for This, some kind of hardcore off of Only an Echo. And Oneida started us off with a very long track, Paralyzed from Success. Take precaution when recycling lithium and lithium-ion batteries. 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Up next is some Lou Turner from Microcosms. This is Hot Soup and Cold Bowl.

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My name is Jonesy. That was Shitaro Sakamoto's Ghost Town from a new release, Yuhu, off of Zalone Records. We heard Ibrahim Oxor's Your Words Are Lies, again from The Past Is a Wound in My Heart. Played that one a couple times. Just kind of keep bouncing around to it. It's a good compilation there. And then one of my personal favorites from 1982, Jim Nolman's, I would say, Field Recordings with Animals. It's called Playing Music with Animals. That was Cello and Wolf Number 2. A little crazy, but Smithsonian Folkways hangs on to his stuff, and it's pretty neat. We had Marsh Crane before that with All We Want from Know What I Mean, a new release by Ghost Reporter. And starting us off was Lou Turner's Hot Soup Cold Bowl from Microcosmos. The Chelsea Theatre is the Triangle's only nonprofit art house cinema, presenting a dynamic mix of first-run, independent, documentary, global, and art films. The fully accessible, comfortable, three-screen theater is the perfect spot to experience films you won't find at traditional movie theater chains, as well as exclusive special events, visiting speakers, and discussion panels. 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Under My Voice was Swan Lake by Cindy. Up next is Dagmar Zuniga's In Filth, Your Mystery is King.

You are listening to WXYC Chapel Hill, 89.3 FM. What just played was Joan Shelley's High on the Mountain from Like the River Loves the Sea. We had Sam Wilkes' Femme Fatale off of Public Records Performance, recorded a couple years back. Played that with Tyonde Braxton's Piano from Splayed Works. And those labels are Public Records and Erase Tape Records. They're both playing later this year in Chicago with also Dagmar Zuniga, which is really awesome, for the second to Sound and Gravity. I probably already talked about this, but I'm pretty hype about it, some sort of jazz festival. But I said In Your Filth, Your Mystery is King, but it's Your Mystery is Kingdom by Dagmar Zuniga, and that was a title track from '80-'93. Apologies if I butchered their name, but I've been Jonesy. I'll see y'all next week, or I'll figure something out. Stay tuned for more great radio. Up next is Orange County Special.

Good morning, y'all. The time is, good afternoon, y'all. The time is 12:03 p.m. You're listening to WXYC Chapel Hill, 89.3. I am DJ Jubilee. I'm joined in the studio by a special guest, Max Jacobson. And today, the topic will be Western Swing Honky Tonk and the Early Country Cowgirls. Thanks for tuning in. You just heard Los Rancheros with Soldado de Levita. That is Decca DL 5221. We will be listening first to some early Tejano and Ranchero music to get the vibe for the movement that was being born in the early 30s in the Southwest of the United States. And up next, we're going to listen to a few tracks by Lydia Mendoza, as well as an interview discussing her life and some more music in Spanish before we transition to the birth of this country movement. Thanks for tuning in today to OCS. This is the Orange County Special Show, where we focus on a weekly topic of folk music or dealer's choice, with our DJs choosing songs that they enjoy. I prefer to pick a topic and do a deep dive, but every DJ is different, so be sure to tune in next Sunday. We have a different DJ taking over, and they will be tearing up the air with their own topic. All right, stay tuned. Thanks for listening.

0: They called her the Lark of the Border. Lydia Mendoza was the first star of recorded Tejano, Texas Mexican music. She became a sensation in the 1940s and 1950s, taking her 12-string guitar and her clear, heartfelt voice throughout Latin America. She died 3 years ago at the age of 91, nearly forgotten. John Burnett has the story of Lydia Mendoza, one of NPR's 50 great voices.
1: The Del Bravo Record Shop on the west side of San Antonio is one of the coolest record stores in America. It specializes in Tejano and Norteño music, the soul music of Mexican Texas. It's also a living museum. They still sell LPs and styluses. It's only fitting, then, that the Del Bravo Record Shop would be a shrine to Lydia Mendoza, Tejano music's first superstar.
2: La guitarra de Lydia.
3: So this is the 12-string guitar of Lydia Mendoza.
1: Del Bravo's owner is 79-year-old Salome Gutierrez, himself a performer and longtime Tejano music producer. In plastic cases, he reverently displays Mendoza's instrument and two colorful stage dresses she performed in. In a corner of the store is a large photo of the singing sensation from 1948, framed in glowing neon. Gutierrez recorded Mendoza on this CD in 1984.
4: La noche que juraste que eras mío, ser tuya para siempre yo juré.
1: Gutierrez first heard Mendoza sing in a bullfighting ring in Nuevo Laredo in 1950. It was the beginning of a lifelong friendship.
2: Había mujeres triunfadoras, pero una en México, otra en Brasil, otra, pero ella... Para nuestra gente, ella fue la grande.
1: There were other female singing stars in Mexico and Brazil, he says, but for our people, she was the greatest of them all. Mendoza told her own story on the 1984 CD.
5: Yo nací en la ciudad de Houston, Texas, allá por el lejano año de 1916, un 31 de mayo.
1: She was born in Houston to Mexican parents, who were part of the great wave of their countrymen who fled the revolution for South Texas. By the time she was 11, she was singing and playing guitar in the Mendoza family band. They performed in restaurants, street corners, barber shops, fiestas, anywhere they could pass the hat. They barely made enough to eat. The Mendoza family briefly followed the migrant trail, picking beets in Michigan, but they quickly learned that playing music paid better and was a lot easier on the back. With her clarion voice, muscular guitar style, and smoldering beauty, Lydia soon emerged as the star of the family ensemble. Her reputation spread. In 1934, she recorded this tango for the Bluebird Record Company, which was in San Antonio looking for undiscovered talent.

0: pues fue la primera que me pidieron, porque estaba muy popular, y fue la que entré con suerte, porque fue mi bandera.
1: ¿Fue la bandera del
0: sí, mal hombre?
2: As Mendoza tells it, mal hombre, evil man, became her signature song. The audience demanded it every night, and she continued to play it for a career that spanned six decades. At some point, she became known as La Alondra de la Frontera, the Lark of the Border, and every aspiring young Mexican-American singer wanted to sound like her.
3: My name is Rita Vidaurri. I was little and I remember, I get goose pimples. I remember Lidia Mendoza, La Alondra de la Frontera, and she would sing Mal Hombre. That was a song that made her famous.
2: Rita Vidaurri was one of Lydia's oldest friends and a successful performer in her own right. She sang torch songs at the Tropicana in Havana and posed as the leggy Jack's Beer Girl. Vidaurri, now 86, sits on the front porch of her tidy house in San Antonio, full of mementos of her music career. Vidaurri usually sang with an orchestra or a mariachi band. What made Mendoza different is that she stood on stage alone, with only her guitar as accompaniment. Mexican female solo performers were rare back then. But what also set Mendoza apart was her audience. She became known as the singer of the poor.
3: That's what they would call her. Lidia Mendoza, la cancionera del barrio. From the bottom, from the poor, from the barrio.
4: Alegre estaba la fiesta, se celebraba una boda.
5: My name is Chris Drockwitz, and I'm the owner of Arhuli Records. Lidia sang in the vernacular, which means in the people's way of singing, not the highly trained or theatrical performers. She sang like the Carter family. That's their natural self, you know?
2: Strockwitz's Arhuli label carries a half dozen Lidia Mendoza albums. He co-produced the acclaimed 1976 documentary about border music in which she appeared. It's called Chulas Fronteras. Perhaps what made Lidia Mendoza the first great Tejana star was her approach to every song she ever sang. She describes it in his film.
6: A mí no importa sea un corrido, un valse, un bolero,
7: polka,
6: o lo que sea. Cuando yo canto esa canción, como diría, parece que yo vivo aquel momento.
2: It doesn't matter if it's a corrido, a waltz, a bolero, a polka, or whatever. When I sing that song, she says, I live that song. Late in Mendoza's long career, though her crowds had diminished, she began to be recognized for her tremendous contributions to Mexican-American music. She received nearly every accolade available to a Tejana artist, culminating with the National Medal of Arts in 1999. Few Tejano artists are aware today that it all started with Lidia Mendoza. John Burnett, NPR News.

0: or cowboy and cowgirl music. And I'll play one more popular duo from the era of female singers. When Armando Marroquin and Paco Betancourt established Ideal Records in 1946, his wife, Carmen Hernandez Marroquin, and her sister, Laura, became an important duet known as Carmen y Laura. They brought fame to the new recording company with their wartime music. Se me fue mi amor, My Love Went Away, was their biggest hit from that time. Carmen y Laura, like Las Hermanas Mendoza, and Lydia by herself, toured extensively in the Southwest in Kansas, Illinois, and California in the late 40s and early 50s. They also performed for the USO and local shows that were supporting the war effort at the time. Their recording career lasted well into the 70s, and like the interview that we just heard from NPR said, a lot of these ladies were not recognized officially for their achievements, Lydia, until 1999, when she won the medal. So their duet, Carmen y Laura, collaborated on many occasions with Narciso Martinez, who's often referred to as the father of Conjunto, and the famous Tejano orchestra leader, Beto Villa. They made most of their records under the Ideal label, and they were the first Tejana singers to introduce blues and swing, coinciding with the American rise of blues and swing, to their own Spanish language repertoire. I want to mention, before I play music from Carmen y Laura, some of the other Tejana recording artists who were working at the time as duets or trios. Las Hermanas Segovia, Las Hermanas Guerrero, Las Hermanas Cantú, Las Hermanas Gongora y Las Rancheritas. Las Preferidas, Hermanas Peralta, Marcela Aurelia, one of my favorites, and a few other groups that, unfortunately, I have to say the recordings have been lost from. I was searching for digitized versions of these 78 RPMs to play for the show today, and the pickings were sparse. These groups recorded for these Tejano labels like Ideal, Falcon, Azteca, Globe, and Rio, and several of them were popular well past the initial start in 1937, lasting through the World War II era and continuing to record as older adults, often with a fuller band ensemble, well into the 50s and 60s. So let's hear Carmen y Laura. And the next, we'll move on to the early American country cowgirls working on the other side of La Frontera. 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

All right. Around the middle point of the 1930s, in the deepest of the Depression, this new music was swaggering out of the Southwest, full of itself and spoiling for a fight. It was country, but not like the Carter family knew it. Fiddles and guitars, swerving through tunes like drunken drivers with little respect for melody, and the guitars hooked up to amplifiers. The equipment was erratic for those days, and on top of this brouhaha, instruments were seldom heard in this context, like clarinets and saxophones, bleeding and blaring and generally making a whoopee alien to the Calvinists of Clinch Mountain country. We call this Western swing, but no one did at the time. For the musicians, it was what you played for people who wanted to have a good time, and there was no need to give it a new name. Record companies, however, committed to the filing system of mountaineer songs and descriptive novelty, labeling it hot dance, the same description they used for something like Clarence Williams' Washboard Band or early groups that we would now call jazz. Fair enough, a kind of hillbilly jazz is many parts of what it was. The key players aren't fans of Benny Goodman themselves and his compatriots like Count Basie, Cab Calloway, and Fats Waller. The fiddlers cocked their ears to Joe Venuti, Stuff Smith, and the singers to Bing Crosby and Jack Teagarden. But steel guitarists listened to their inner jazzmen, for no one had developed a style on their instrument any time before, unless you counted the Hawaiian hotmen like Sol Hoopy. And so they made this up as they went along. Mesmerizing in a dance hall, hot dance music was no less exciting when it issued from a radio in a farm parlor or a restaurant far away. And for several years, bands like Bob Wills' Texas Playboys and the Light Crust Doughboys, sponsored alike by flour companies, textile companies, mills, and other conglomerates, radiated throughout Texas and Oklahoma. But as the winds stripped the prairies, many of their listeners deserted their dried-up farms to go west. Many more followed when the United States entered the war and created thousands of jobs in the munitions factories and shipyards of Southern California. With them went these bands, stuffing their ranks with extra musicians and turning themselves into the Western equivalent of Tommy Dorsey or Glenn Miller's orchestra, playing virtually around the clock in the vast ballrooms of suburban Los Angeles, often in support of this war effort. This is when the term Western swing starts to appear, attached first to the stage-filling, sweeping strings ensemble of Spade Cooley. In the Southwest, the musicians who had stayed behind played in smaller groups, elaborating an elegant chamber version of Western swing. Still excellent music for radio or nightclub, but also adeptly doubling as the typical accompaniment for a new breed of vocalists, dispensing worldly wisdom and tales of all-too-human frailty. The honky-tonk singers put fresh colors on country music's palette, the chill blue of loss, the dull gray of loneliness, the fiery red of illicit passion. In their songs, slipping around and walking the floor, these activities done by the likes of men such as Ernest Tubb, Floyd Tillman, and Rex Griffin, would prepare the ground and plant the seeds for the harvest that would be reaped by Hank Williams. That's an excerpt from Country Music Originals, The Legends and the Lost, by Tony Russell. This is a phenomenal, phenomenal book, full of sticky notes, my copy is. Elijah Wald from Sing Out Magazine calls it a wonderful addition to the country music bibliography. But unlike a typical academic read, I found that it really is more of an almanac. And several of the biographies that I'll share of the female singers that we will focus on in the middle part of the show today come from this book. His research I have found to be invaluable when trying to put this picture together. But first, a concession, we'll listen to the men. We'll hear some Bob Wills coming up. I'll play from the beloved WXYC copy of this compilation, Country Girls on Western Ranch Party. That's from Country Roots. We will hear people like Wanda Jackson, Mary Lunell, Bonnie Guitar, Fiddlin' Kate, Rosalie Mathis, the Collins Kids, early pioneers of rockabilly, and many more people. So thanks for sticking around. 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

0: I'm Bonnie Guitar. I'm joining the Ranch Party Gang right now.
1: Yes, it's Western Ranch Party, coming to you from the stage of the Old Town Hall, Western Music's Hall of Fame. With our special guests, Bonnie Guitar, the Sons of the Pioneers, Hank Penny, featuring Larry and Laurie Collins, and starring your host, Tex Ritter.
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You know, we have something a little bit different for you today, friends. Somebody said, how come we have to look at all of you old ugly boys all the time when there's so many pretty girls around? Well, that's about the best suggestion we've had in a long time. We're going to bring them all together now for a song. Here they come, all of them. Yes, sir. They finally made it. This is the proper life for me, friend. I don't think I'll spoil it. These are all our girls at Ranch Party. Skip to Maloo, my darling.

All right, you just heard Bob Wills and his Texas Playboys. This compilation spans the years of 1940 to 1945. These songs come from the Tiffany recording session. Started in 1945, the Tiffany Music Company was formed for the purpose of producing syndicated radio programs featuring Bob Wills and the Texas Playboys and many other Texas rising stars, with his lead vocalist Tommy Duncan and his incredible backup team, which included the first female Western swing major star to be in a large band, Evelyn McKinney. They recorded 370 selections during these Tiffany sessions for the Tiffany Company to be broadcast over the air. Most of these were never released until now. The two songs that we just heard are part of this series that are devoted to the very best of the recordings. We are fortunate to have a copy of this compilation here in the station. It is really interesting to me, not only that we have the entirety of the personnel information, the dates of each recording, all of the backup personnel, and the location for each recording, but that all of this was not published for public, consumption or purchase, and that instead it was recorded with the intent to be broadcast on the radio. I think that that will give us an insight, as will some of the songs we're about to hear, as to what was commercial and what was attractive during this time period. The money was coming, for the most part, not from record sales, but from live performances and from radio syndicated broadcasting. So it's not just Bob Wills and his Texas Playboys, but most of the artists at this time who were vying for a radio spot. I'm going to transition now to talk about WLS. The WLS station was really primarily featuring female singers. They were broadcasting 2 to 3 programs a day, 2 hour-long programs per week. And spotlighting these two artists first, I want to start out with the girls of the Golden West, Millie and Dolly Good, sisters born in 1913. They were born in Southern Illinois and spent their teenage years in the outskirts of East St. Louis. They began a harmony singing act, and Dolly became a wonderful guitar player. They made their name first in local radio in Illinois, and changed their surname to Good because it was easier for listeners on air to understand. Then they became the Girls of the Golden West. Not long after, they moved out to Chicago to try out for WLS, where they secured a deal with Victor Records' Bluebird label, at the time a predominantly country western sub-label of Victor. And with the combined production and promotion of radio and records, they became the first nationally successful sister act in country music. They went on tour, and their most famous album, I would say, we're going to hear selections from the Ultimate Yodeling Collection that they're featured on, as well as Flowers in the Wildwood, Women in Early Country Music. Those are both compilations, but they're featured heavily. I would say that their breakout hit was probably either Roundup Time in Texas, Roll Along Prairie Moon, or the standout, I Want to Be a Real Cowboy Girl. So we'll hear those tunes coming up next. I do want to say about the Girls of the Golden West, they set the tone for artists coming up shortly after them, like Molly O'Day, Rose Maddox, and Patsy Montana, as well as other young women getting their start on WLS, like Linda Parker and Lulu Bell of Lulu Bell and Scotty. Patsy Montana would go on to become hugely popular, and her records would outsell the girls' initial large sale numbers. The girls had the earliest advantage of expert string band accompanist from the Prairie Ramblers, who we heard earlier kicking off our Western music section with the hoedown. After 5 years at WLS, when the girls are quoted as saying, "We were never out of a job," they moved to another prominent station, WLW, in Cincinnati, Ohio. Their main sponsor was Pinex Cough Syrup, and they had a show with Red Foley, who would go on to be his own country and western star just 5 years later. Then they were on the Boone County Jamboree, which predated the Midwestern Hayride, and took a break, ultimately ending their career in 1945 for a period of time when they both got married and had families.
In 1946, they planned a reunion show and remained in Cincinnati on WLW until 1949, by which time this new generation of country women, who had gotten their start 4 to 5 years after the girls had broken onto the scene, like Patsy Montana and Rose Maddox, began to take over. So let's hear some music from them. 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

All right, now we're going to talk about some of the young female starlets who were in the diaspora of the Girls of Golden West. First, I'll talk about Lulu Bell and Scotty. Scotty Wiseman and Lulu Bell, born 1909 and 1913. A surefire way to amuse politically sophisticated friends is to play them country songs inspired by the anti-communist fervor of the late 40s and 50s, like Red River Dave's The Red Deck of Cards, or better yet, Lulu Bell and Scotty's I'm No Communist, where the duo harmonize on their handwritten perky chorus. I like this private ownership. I want to be left alone. Let the government run its business and let me run my own. Then Lulu Bell sets in on her banjo. That's another excerpt from Country Music Originals. Lulu Bell and Scotty's WLS station fame secured them a recording contract and opportunities to appear in Western movies, other popular movies of the time, and syndicated TV programming. After they retired in 1958 and returned home to North Carolina, they were regularly persuaded back into recording studios where they cut albums for recording labels like Starday and Old Homestead. But Lulu Bell had lasting fame, I would say, over Scotty. Some of them were so impressed, the listeners of WLS were so impressed by her singing and banjo playing that they would make trips all the way out to the station just to see them perform in person. We can easily understand why they sing so many beautiful songs about Carolina and the Smoky Mountains. Another Hoosier opined that, quote, "A barn dance without Lulu Bell would be like spring and summer without flowers and trees." Building on the success of the Girls of the Golden West, Lulu Bell was certainly an early breakout star with her gingham dresses, her banjo, and her early radio fame. So let's hear some of her singing along with Scotty. After that, we'll talk about Patsy Montana. Looking forward to that. Thanks for sticking around. 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

All right. Have I told you lately that I love you? Lulu Bell and Scotty. And up next, we'll hear them live on WLS from 1947, recorded in Chicago, Illinois. FM 287, Lulu Bell and Scotty. And they're doing the Barn Dance Polka.

All right. Max is here with me still in the studio, and he's making fun of all the innuendo in that song. Come to the barn dance Saturday night and do the barn dance polka. And when they got to the line, maybe she'd like to see the moon, he burst out laughing. Yeah, early country music gems. Now we'll talk about Patsy Montana, born in 1914. One of the most frequently cited statistics in country music history is that Patsy Montana was the first female singer to make a record that sold 1 million copies. The record was I Want to Be a Cowboy's Sweetheart. And 17 years later, it is as much part of the musical mythology of the Old West as Gene Autry's Back in the Saddle Again or the Sons of the Pioneers' Tumbling Tumbleweeds. In fact, there's no hard evidence that it did reach that magic total number, and the scrupulous historian, air quotes, should probably conclude that it did not. Let's just say that Sweetheart was a very big hit. She was born Ruby Blevins in Hot Springs, Arkansas. Always fond of her singing and with a lot of skill on the fiddle, she edged into country music in her teens, winning a talent contest while visiting her relatives in California. This led to an engagement with the singer Stuart Hamblin, whose daily radio show had a spot for Ruth and Lorraine, the Montana Cowgirls. Ruby joined them to make a trio, and soon after, they gave her a stage name that she would use for the rest of her career. During another family visit to Arkansas, she sang on KWKH in Shreveport, Louisiana, where she met the local star Jimmy Davis, and in November of 1932 recorded with him as a harmony singer, yodeling and playing her fiddle. Victor Records seized the opportunity to get her singing on her own, yielding her first record, When the Flowers of Montana Were Blooming. That's the one we'll hear first, after I finish giving you her story. The following year, she went to Chicago for the World's Fair and dropped in on the WLS offices. She said to them, I had heard the girls of the Golden West on air, so I wrote my first fan letter. I admired their Western singing and harmony, and their manager answered back my letter and asked me to come by the office to see him. I dropped by, but I really wanted to meet my mother's favorite radio announcer, Hal O'Halloran. The program manager, George C. Bigger, suggested that Patsy audition for the Prairie Ramblers, who we heard earlier, four musicians from Kentucky that were building a name on the station, but really desperately needed a girl singer. Patsy would say later in interviews, I never went home. So that was it for her. For the next decade, she was one of the brightest stars on the WLS roster, alongside Lulu Bell and Scotty, Red Foley, and Arky the Arkansas Woodchopper. At first, her records were issued by the Prairie Ramblers with Patsy Montana, but after her breakout hit in 1935, she took primary billing on most commercial recording releases, with many citing the cowgirl or Montana in the title, and almost all with her adept yodeling. Though this was not every listener's taste, Patsy begged Ms. Irene Warren of Cairo, Missouri, in a December 1935 letter, "Don't ruin your sweet voice with yodeling." She also headlined thousands of broadcasts and personal appearances, building a unique personal brand. One of WLS's most popular shows, which Patsy and the Ramblers were the main stars, was Smile a While, airing at 5:30 p.m. every weekday morning. 5:30 a.m. every weekday morning. Like much of the station's programming, it combined entertainment with information, and it offered a farm bulletin board and weather report that covered 15 states, just to give you an idea of the impressive range of radio stations back then. A standby news article of March 1937 reports, a French-Canadian trapper writes to us from the deep snow of northern Ontario to tell of the cheer that our 5:30 a.m. program brings to his lonely cabin. Letters are pouring in, hundreds, thousands of them from folks of every walk of life and state. Farmers, trappers, truck drivers, housewives, shut-ins, policemen, ranchers, bakers, night watchmen, from Alaska to Mississippi and Texas, and from Maine to the Panama Canal, all asking for Patsy. This is an aspect of the country music history that is seldom acknowledged, since there are few oral documents for its posterity. Even more widely and vividly than records, rural radio put voices like Patsy Montana's and her colleagues into the homes and hearts of millions. In 1940, she left the Prairie Ramblers and worked as a solo artist on the West Coast. After World War II, she endeavored to maintain her career without compromising her belief in the old-time sound. But increasingly, she found herself acting out the musical policies of a more progressive industry and producers. By the 50s, she had given up recording entirely and more or less retired to a family life.
She had married Paul Rose in 1934, whom she met during her time at WLS when he was an assistant to Mac and Bob. But she returned to the business in a duo with her daughter, Judy. In the 70s, she was recognized as one of country music's foremothers and made her debut on the Grand Ole Opry and the Renfro Valley Barn Dance. She was received with great affection when she made many visits to the UK, the first of which was in 1971. 4 years later, in a letter, she reported that she had played her first folk festival and was booked to talk at UCLA for a forum on women in country music. She said to me, this is me being Tony Russell, "I've often wanted to get into the college circuit, but I didn't think I was folksy enough for the students, and I wasn't sure if they would go for my yodeling. So at last, I give them my gimmick." Over the next dozen years, she was a regular at Western Music Gatherings, and she made albums for Birch, Old Homestead, and Flying Fish Records. And her songs from the 30s and 40s began to be reissued on compilations like the ones we have here in the studio. And she had an appreciative letter all the way from President Ronald Reagan and his wife Nancy. In 1987, she was inducted into the National Cowgirl Hall of Fame, an award that she had more than earned. With her happy and uncomplicated evocative songs about sunsets, saddles, and the life out west of the Great Divide. My first introduction to Patsy Montana as a musician and as a girl was hearing her songs and stories about her life from my good friends, Kathy Fink and Marcy Marxer. Kathy and Marcy played in a band, a backup band for Patsy during her time touring that she mentioned in the 80s. And they have some great stories from the road with her. They told me a particular story that I remember about her boots, how peculiar she was about her stage outfits, and what it was like to be her backup band, all of the places they played, and all the people that remembered her from their childhood, now all the way into adulthood, hearing her on air versus seeing her live playing somewhere on tour. So I think I'll try to include a segment. I have an interview clip here. Discussion of Patsy, but we'll hear some of her music first. We're going to hear Cowboy Sweetheart to kick things off, and then we'll hear some others. Thanks for listening. 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

All right. We just heard Patsy Montana with her Western medley, The Streets of Laredo, The Red River Valley, Home on the Range, and Cattle Call. Before that, it was The Cowgirl's Song from her 1988 album, The Cowgirl's Sweetheart. And I believe that was featuring Kathy Fink and Marcy Marxer, who I mentioned earlier, in the backup band. The Western medley as well was from that 1988 album on Rounder Records. Before that, it was The Yodeling Ghost, Patsy Montana and the Prairie Ramblers. That was from the 50s. And same with I Didn't Know the Gun Was Loaded. That was Patsy Montana and her Buckaroos on RCA Victor. In reference to her Victor years that we talked about earlier. And kicking things off, it was the signature I Want to Be a Cowboy's Sweetheart. That was Patsy and the Prairie Ramblers with us on WXYC Chapel Hill. This will conclude our section on the historic cowgirl songs and singers. I've thoroughly enjoyed sharing some of this history today. This is music that I listen to all the time for fun, and it's really nice to talk about the women that laid the groundwork for the country and Western music era of today. So for the last 20-ish minutes of the show, I'm going to play some modern female country artists, country and Western swing artists, who I feel are kind of carrying that torch on. And I hope you enjoy these selections. Thanks again for listening to Orange County Special, our specialty show today. This happens every Sunday on WXYC from 12 to 2. Each week, a DJ will share some aspect of traditional music that they find appealing, whether that's a tailored show like I've done today or just their favorites within a certain subcategory. So if you enjoyed this today, please stick around on Sundays. There will be another DJ hitting this show hard next week. Something to look forward to. And thanks for spending a few hours listening to me. I'm DJ Jubilee. And special thanks again to my guest in the studio, Max Jacobson. 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And just a reminder that you can always call into the station if you have a question, if you have a request, anything, a complaint even, although I might hang up on you. The number is 919-962-8989.

All right, the time is 1:50 p.m., 10 minutes left of some music here to finish out our OCS show. You just heard the incomparable songwriter and singer Brennan Lee from her album, let's see, her 2020 release, Prairie Love Letter. Handwritten songs, a love letter to her own, her home state of North Dakota. And that was You've Never Been to North Dakota, one of the feature singles. She deeply inspires me. Before that, it was Kacey Musgraves with her new release just 2 months ago, I think, Uncertain Texas. She was influenced by the traditional Tejano music style of her home state, which I really admire, and kind of a callback to what we heard in the very first part of the special today about the root of female country music in Tejano. And before that, it was Alice Gerard and Beverly Smith. Alice Gerard's very cleverly penned song about all the cowboys she can stand. All right, up next, we've got a friend of ours, Miss Eliza Thorne, North Carolina native, I think, based in Nashville, an amazing country songwriter. And a few more songs before we sign off here. Thanks for listening to WXYC Chapel Hill 89.3. I'm DJ Jubilee. I'll be here till 2:00.

All right, y'all. Thank you so much for tuning in. This has been the Orange County Special Show. I'm DJ Jubilee. I'll catch you next time. Got one more song for you. We'll close it out with the incomparable C-Mat, all the way from the green shores of Ireland. This is from her newest album, When a Good Man Cries. 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

Hello, thank you for tuning into WXYC. That track that you just heard is called Slide by Feeble Little Horse off of the amazing release Girl with Fish. That was a request from a listener, but Feeble Little Horse recently just released a new album, so if you enjoyed that track, I would definitely recommend listening to their new album, which came out, I think, almost a month ago. But before Feeble Little Horse, you heard Honesty by Eve Toomer, and that followed Sea Life Sandwich Boy by Horse Girl. And then today we started off with Shaking All Over by Generation X, also featuring Billy Idol, off of the release Punk Lost and Found. I'm DJ June, and I'm going to be with you guys until 4 p.m. Today I have a lot of different variety picked out for you, sort of starting off with a post-punk vibe, and then we might get into a bit more folk or reggae, so stay tuned in. And of course, if you have any requests, send them through the app, or you can call the number 919-962-8989. But before we go back into the music, WXYC would like you to know that the community

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The next song I'm going to play for you guys is called Bodies by Blackwater Hollylight.

Thank you for tuning in to WXYC. I'm DJ June, and the track that you just listened to was called Since You're Gone by The Cars off of their release, Shake It Up. Before that, you heard Lucy Liu's, a track from Lucy Liu's Mr. Cobra, who is a Korean ambient artist from San Francisco. And before that, you heard Pachu Gavot by Frank Zappa. And then we started off with Blackwater Holly Lights Bodies off of their release, Not Here, Not Gone. And they are an all-girls sort of shoegaze band who moved from Portland, Oregon to LA. I'm DJ June, and before we go back into the music, WXYC would like you to know that the Prison Books Collective is a nonprofit that sends free books and resources to people imprisoned in North Carolina and Alabama. People in prison who are interested in receiving free books or resources should send a letter to the collective at P.O. Box 625, Carborough, NC 27510. There's currently a high demand for recently published paperback books about starting your own business, financial literacy, legal advice, GED prep, and other skill-building how-to guides. You can donate books and learn more about the Prison Books Collective by visiting their website, prisonbooks.info. The next song I'm going to play for you guys is called Flowers Over There by Cancer House.

Hello, thank you for tuning in to WXYC. That track that you just heard is called Yesterday's Blues by Jumpy and God's Wisdom off of the release Snowman 3. Before that, you heard Stretching by Nash Paints, who is a sort of ambient pop artist based in Dublin. And that followed Stephen Hawking by the artist The Year Of off the release Slow Days. And then we started off with Flowers Over There by Cancer House off of the new release The Moth. I'm DJ June, and before we go back into the music, WXYC would like you to know that Orange County Animal Services offer no-cost spay and neuter surgeries to pets of qualifying households in Orange County. The program aims to increase the number of pets that are spayed and neutered in the county, and in turn help eliminate the ongoing problem of pet overpopulation we face as a community. In addition to no-cost services provided by the county, there are a number of low-cost options available through numerous providers throughout the region. To find out if you qualify for no-cost spay or neutering services, or learn more about low-cost options, contact Melissa Ramirez-Grimaldi, Animal Services Program Coordinator, at 919-932-4966, or email mramirezgrimaldi at orangecountync.gov. The time is now 2:58 p.m. and you are listening to WXYC Chapel Hill. We've got about an hour left in my set right now, and if there's anything specific you'd like to listen to, you can always send in a request through the app, or you can call the number 919-962-8989. We're going to do a bit of a switch in music genres, and the next song I'm going to play for you is called No Stopping Us Now by the Jamaican reggae group Inner Circle.

Hello, thank you for tuning into WXYC. The time is now 3:20 p.m. and you just heard the song Silence of Sirens by The Cake Kitchen, who is an artist based in New Zealand, and he does the vocals, guitar, piano, and viola all at once. Before that, you heard the song Bikini by the artist Chala Grabluk, I hope I'm saying that right, which followed Do It For You featuring Dawn by Machine Drum. And before that, you heard Sunny View by Sun People and Other Worlds. And then we started off with No Stopping Us Now by Inner Circle off the release Black Roses. I'm DJ June, and I've got about 40 minutes left of this set. And so if there's anything specific you'd like to listen to, you can send in a request through the app, or you can call the on-air number 919-962-8989. Before we go back into the music, WXYC has a message. 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The next song for you guys is Sun Bleached Flies by Ethel Kane.

I've seen this here view before. Different in scale and in position than before. As if everything there was has become instead imitations of before.

Hello, thank you for tuning in to WXYC. I'm DJ June, and the track that you just heard is called When the Rain Comes Down by Happy Roads off of the release Ectotrophia. Before that, you heard Providence by Able Noise, a sort of experimental rock group, and that was off of their new release, High Tide. And then we started off with Sun Bleached Flies by Ethel Kane, off of the release Preacher's Daughter, which was her debut release. I'm DJ June, and we've got less than 20 minutes left of my set now. And so if there's anything specific you would like to hear, you can send in a request through the app, and you can call our on-air number, 919-962-8989. And before we go back into this final stretch of music, WXYC has a message. Did you know that fee waivers are available for Orange County Senior Center programs, including virtual programs? Fee waivers and reductions are available based on assessed financial need for all classes and programs for Orange County residents. Fee waivers are not offered for in-person trips or travel programs. Interested applicants must complete an application form providing proof of income and other information. To apply for a fee waiver for a Senior Center program, call the Passmore Center at 919-245-2015. And request a scholarship form be emailed or mailed via USPS. You may also pick up the form at the center's front desk. I'm DJ June, and the next song I'm going to play for you is called Sunrise by Mellow Swells.

It is now 4 p.m. and you're listening to WXYC Chapel Hill. The song that you just heard is called Behind the Garage by Eric Stripp off of the release Love Tara. Before that, you heard Haze by S.E. Jane off of the album We Made This Ourselves, which followed Expresso Ritmico by Ricardo Eddie Martinez off of the release also titled Expresso Ritmico. And before that, you heard Circle the Drain by Soccer Mommy. And then we started off this set with Head to Toe by Mellow Swells. I'm DJ June, and that's all the music I have for you today. But I hope that you guys keep listening past this. We have some more regular programming coming up later in the evening. But yeah, just thank you for tuning into College Radio and for supporting WXYC Chapel Hill. Before I go, WXYC would like you to know that the Housing Helpline, a service of the Orange County Health Department, connects people with eviction diversion, homelessness services, and other resources. Since launching in April 2020, the Housing Helpline has served nearly 8,000 households and responded to more than 20,000 calls and 1,600 emails. 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

Jah Almighty, aye. And Jah Jah a go burn them in a fire. Jah Jah a go burn them in a fire right now.

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Hyperkinetic syndrome of

National Weather Service in Raleigh has issued a severe thunderstorm warning for Central Orange County, Southern Granville County, North Central Wake County, Durham County, West Central Franklin County, until 5:15 p.m. At 4:34 p.m., a severe thunderstorm was located over Hillsboro, moving east at 35 miles per hour. Hazard, 60 miles per hour wind gusts and quarter-size hail. Source, radar indicated. Impact, hail damage to vehicles is expected. Expect wind damage to roofs, siding, and trees. Locations impacted include Durham, Chapel Hill, Hillsboro, Great Moor, Carrboro, Butner, Youngsville, Stem, Eflin, and Lake Michigan. This includes the following highways: Interstate 85 between mile markers 163 and 201, Interstate 40 between mile markers 160 and 162, in between mile markers 259 and 270, the Durham Freeway between mile markers 10 and 17. For your protection, move to an interior room on the lowest floor of a building. Repeating, a severe thunderstorm warning has been issued until 5:15 p.m. for the following counties: in North Carolina, Durham, Franklin, Granville, Orange, and Wake.

0: Because it's aardvark mating season. 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

Hey, lo, this is the National Buddhist Gay Poet Allen Ginsberg. 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

0: jetzt sterben würde, was würdest du machen?
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2: I don't believe in trouble. I don't believe in pain. I don't believe there's nothing left but running here again. I don't believe in promise. I don't believe in chance. I don't believe you can resist the things that make no sense. I don't believe in silence, 'cause silence seems so slow. I don't believe in energy.

Lucinda Williams there, with Over Time off her album A World Without Tears, a sadder one off of that record, but I thought it fit the weather for today. Looks like it's about to rain, and I've just been listening to that song a lot this summer. I was following Mersh Lemon and Fust, two Central North Carolina-based folk acts with Choices, that's off a single release with Treble Chair. Prior to that, Nando Carnero with G-R-E-S, Luxo Artisanal, / O Campones. That's a deep cut off a compilation reissued by Music from Memory, some electronic and contemporary music from Brazil from the years 1978 to 1992. Then we had Ricardo Eddie Martinez with Espresso Ritmico, a titular track off another, I think, reissue from Mr. Bongo. And then to start off that set today, you heard Franca Potencia with Believe. That's off the Run Lola Run soundtrack, the opening track. I got that CD recently from a local record store, and I love driving around to it. So I thought I would play it today. I'm DJ Copperhead. I'm signing on briefly here this late afternoon, early evening, beyond until 7. But if you have any song requests, feel free to call those in at 919-962-8989. Or use a little feature on our mobile app. Going to get back into it now. Some underground music from Ukraine, I think in the 80s or 90s, I believe. Thanks for tuning in. I hope you enjoy.

Shintaro Sakamoto here on the other side of time, fifth track off the release Yoo-Hoo, Salone Records. It's just before 7 p.m. here on this Sunday evening, 6:59 p.m. You're tuned in to WXYC Chapel Hill 89.3 FM. I'm DJ Copperhead. I've been on for about an hour now, about to pass it off. But before that, I want to tell you a little bit about what you're hearing. Part of that was Maria Labella with Nelson y sus Estrellas. That's a cut off a compilation titled Color de Trópico Volume 2. Part of that was another compilation album, A Guide to the Bird's Song of Migration. That track you heard was La Tijereta by Legartillando. I definitely said that incorrectly, however. It was a fun track. And then you heard Melo with Suavecito. That's off their self-titled. And then part of that was Niano, Ginerv, and Tehran. So Ukrainian underground music there. That song titled Tired River, a cut from a compilation from Stroom, Aftermath and Transitions, Traces of the Ukrainian Underground in Cologne from 1994 to 1996. I'm a big fan of that one. Going to get back into the music very shortly, but WXYC would like to hear from you. If you are part of a nonprofit or student group and would like the community to hear more about your organization, please email psa@wxyc.org. We ask that you please send PSAs at least a week in advance to allow our PSA team to review them for any errors. I'm gonna hop back into the music now. We have a song with some fun spoken word at the beginning from a group called Lewisburg. This is called The Angle of Reflection. Thanks for tuning in. I hope everyone has a lovely Sunday evening.

0: second or two can do to my brain. All you have to do is to do it again. The angle of incidence equals the angle of reflection. So there's nothing new, and I'm easily bored. All I have to know, would you do it once more? And there I go again, in a different direction. You don't read, you just turn pages. You haven't read a word in ages. The book is a mirror, and the word, recognition.
1: You play with everyone, and I pretend to play along. It is the way that things are done, without a new. Play with everything, and I pretend to play along. You know the way that things are done without the new.
0: What a second look can do to a fact. Whatever you give, you'll never get it back. The angle of incidence equals the angle of reflection. From only 1 out of 10 to almost 1 out of 2. Simple, proper, by the book. Here they go, once more, a new direction. Sell one treasure to buy another was in your hands when you finally discover it's the same beyond all recognition.
1: You play with everyone, and I pretend to play along. You know the way that things are done without the new.

Buddy Richie Bops, they got pretty far. 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If you can't see the stars, they'll blow the wind through and take you right where your body needs to go to. Just let them do their thing, no matter what people say. Gotta keep bopping just like every other day.

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That shining star looking ever so pristine. Play the guiding star game and the wind will do the same. Just listen for the clues and you won't get the blues. If Richie Buddy and the big bops are still alive, they'd be saying, what's with all the cops? So Dreddy, Kyle, Chuck, Spooky, Vinny, and me went out to the crash site on the anniversary. At night, the icy field, we walked along the fence, the five of us feeling that rock and roll suspense. Ah, there's a candle.

about the stars. And the wind blew harder, cause the stars they knew the three would be shining down on somebody new. So they keep on bopping like Ready Killer Watt. He was bopping out the door of the breakfast bar.